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Go out and see what you can find. Somos Vintage.

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Everybody tonight, whoever you are, wherever you are, I want to see you. I want to see you move to the group. Are you ready? Los clásicos suenan y se disfrutan en Vintage 94.1. Somos Vintage.

0: 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Get down. 94.1.
1: 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Keep on doing it. Right on.
0: It's time. Somos vintage.
1: Keep on doing it. Hammers. 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